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Yeah, you should sit down. Yeah, you should calm down.

红色的感叹号在置顶的微信，我还是看不习惯朋友全新换的背景，相机的双人游戏突然之间变得乏味，我的枕边仍然留有你头发烧的香味。 Yeah, know that I've been used to having you around, I feel lost when I can't be with you, feeling so lost, I gotta go, it's better for us, I gotta go. Yeah, I'm burning inside, but I can never go

Hey yo, it's summer 2008, and it's time to party. Hey, everybody say shot, everybody.

This is such a crazy feeling, though. I don't want to get too attached, but I feel like I already am. My mind's telling me one thing, but I guess I should listen to my heart.